0: Killing Time, Clint Black on Country Gold. It's Steve Harmon. Clint, the winner of the BMI Icon Award. He is an icon, and Tim McGraw wanted to thank him personally.
1: Hey, Clint, congratulations and well-deserved on the BMI Icon Award. You know, I was working in college at a catfish house when Killing Time came out, and it just killed me. No pun intended, but that whole record was just magic. And then I saw the video to Better Man, and I said, I'm moving to Nashville. It's time to go. Clint, you inspired me to move. So everybody can blame you while I'm here. But congratulations tonight, brother. It's so well-deserved. I'm glad to call you a friend. And Faith and I send all the love in the world to you.

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0: 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You know I love playing that on Country Gold.

0: 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Musician and the son of legendary Don Williams, Tim Williams, is here in a few minutes with a few surprises, one big one to reveal about his dad, Don Williams.
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12: Hi, this is Mike Terry, staff announcer from the Grand Ole Opry. We're celebrating our 100th birthday this year. We hope you'll come visit us in Nashville. In the meantime, you're listening to Country Gold with my good friend Steve Harmon.

0: Rodney Crowell on Country Gold in our flashback track. She crazy for leaving. Great to see him on the Grand Ole Opry stage last week as I guest hosted. Man, that was fun. Of course, we were there to celebrate Tim Williams' dad, Don Williams' music with Rodney Crowell and Trisha Yearwood and Keith Urban, Brandi Clark. 60 seconds of Steve Harmon questions with you, Tim Williams, about your dad, Don Williams. If they were to make a movie about your dad right now, which could happen, who would you like to see play your dad?
1: Oh my God.
0: Now I have somebody in mind. You want me to tell you mine first?
1: Go ahead. Yeah.
0: I was thinking Matthew McConaughey.
1: Oh, well, I'm sure he'd be flattered by that. Good choice.
0: It can't be somebody that comes on and has this A-plus personality and goes, well, you know what I was thinking? That's not going to work.
1: Yeah, right, right. He was really pretty quiet, and when he talked, it usually counted, you know.
0: Dad's song, You Wish You Wrote. I assume you write some songs, too.
1: Yeah, yeah. I'd probably go with Good Old Boy.
0: Oh, man, Good Old Boys Like Me?
1: Yeah.
0: Yeah.
1: Tended to do positive songs.
0: Tell me something we don't know about your dad that now you can reveal.
1: Oh my God. I'll tell you something.
0: Okay.
1: He loved Boy George's voice.
0: Excuse me?
1: I think it kind of reminded him of kind of an Everly Brothers kind of vibe.
0: Holy moly.
1: You know, back when, just record cassette stuff off the radio. I remember him ever so often he'd come home from being out on the road and there'd be something that he would say, have you heard this? He'd play it. And I always think of Life's Been Good, the Joe Walsh song, and Culture Club.
0: I think we should end there because I can't top that. Tim Williams, Don Williams' son, would love to have written this one, Good Old Boys Like Me, on Country Gold. It's his dad, Don Williams.
1: Cool.

Don Williams, good old boys like me, for his son Tim here on Dad's Day weekend, Country Gold. I'm Steve Harmon. We celebrated his dad's music at the Grand Ole Opry with Trisha Yearwood, Rodney Crowell, Brandy Clark. My pal announcer Mike Terry made that night so fun and so easy. Let me just say it again. If it hasn't been on your bucket list or you haven't been in a while, get to the Opry. See our fabulous music live. There's nothing like it in the world, I guarantee you that. Trisha was on stage honoring Don Williams, and she started with this one, She's in Love with the Boy on Country Gold.

0: Trisha Yearwood on Country Gold. She's in love with the boy. Coming up, and I'm in love with Trisha. Coming up, if you need a little dad advice, one TikTok dad is teaching everything from changing your car vents to big life lessons. Coming up, some good news on this Dad's Day weekend.
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2: 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Bad music can just stay away. If you ain't got anything good to say, then shut your mouth.
1: With Steve Harmon.
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10: 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Expected hazards included a damaging tornado. A tornado has been confirmed by train spotters. The following impacts are expected. Flying debris will be dangerous to those caught without shelter. Mobile homes will be damaged or destroyed. Damage to roofs, windows, and vehicles will occur. Tree damage is likely. The tornado will be near Kincaid and Edinburgh around 7:35 p.m. Other locations in the path of this tornadic thunderstorm include Taylorville and Stonington.
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0: Tanya Tucker, it's a little too late on Country Gold. I'm Steve Harmon. Some good news.
1: I need some good news. Send me sipping on cold.
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0: Our Country Gold human being of the day is a guy named Bo Peterson, a dad of six. And on social media, he's a dad to over 4 million people as he teaches us all the dad's things we need to know, who you should know, but we don't. Like how to change your refrigerator filter or how to back up your trailer and boat. I still stink at that. And even how to get into those tough conversations with your family members. Bo makes these videos to raise money for his daughter Emily's medical treatment. She suffered a traumatic brain injury at 18. Bo Peterson, our dad of the day on this Father's Day weekend. Country Gold producer Alexa says she even watched a video to learn how to fix her own toilet. Well, there you go. Travis Tritt on Country Gold, where corn don't grow.
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0: Holly Dunn on Country Gold in Daddy's Hands on this Dad's Day weekend. A song from what year, Lisa? Our show numberologist?
1: 1988.
0: Holly wrote and recorded that as a tribute to her dad. Here's a Country Gold fun fact. Holly Dunn's brother, Dr. Dunn, was my dentist. Yeah. Another fun fact. He always had on rock songs in his office. He never had on country music. I don't know how he and his sister got along, but he did take care of my teeth.
2: What's up, y'all? It's Mitchell Tenpenny. And in an effort to show all the love to all the dads out there this Father's Day, I want to give you my all-time favorite dad joke. So okay. Here we go. So my son asked me today if he could have a bookmark. And I just laughed and said, man, you're 11 years old and you still don't know my name is Mitchell. Come on, you got to love that one. Happy Father's Day to all the amazing fathers out there. Cheers, everybody.
0: Get it? Can I have a bookmark? Mark? No, my name is Steve Harmon. Get it? Trace Atkins, you're going to miss this on Country Gold.

0: Trace Adkins on this Father's Day weekend. You're going to miss this. Steve Harmon. And on this Dad's Day weekend, it's all about the dads, like Alan Jackson. Alan reminiscing a little bit about his dad.
1: First of all, my daddy never said much, you know, and he never really gave you much advice. He just kind of lived it for you, I guess. And I've always said if my parents did anything good for us, and it was probably it wasn't intentional, they allowed you to do what you wanted to do and supported you. It's like when I decided to go to Nashville, that was like everybody in Newton, Georgia thought I'd lost my mind, you know. But my daddy, you know, I'm sure he deep down he thought I hate to see him go. He's going to get hurt. And you know, and he just said, you know, you can always come back home.
0: Some good dadding right there. Alan Jackson for Daddy Gene. Here's Drive on Country Gold.

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6: 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I'm Steve Harmon. Coming up, Rodney Atkins and one of our favorite stories behind a Dad's Day song of all time. 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Tons of stories waiting for you there from the stars themselves who visit this show, like our pal Leroy Parnell. What kind of fool?

0: Leroy Parnell on Country Gold. What kind of fool do you think I am? Don't answer that. I'm Steve Harmon. Two ways to get your song on this show, this Dad's Day weekend, our Facebook page, Country Gold with Steve Harmon, or simply dial me up at 855-958-3774. Yes?
1: Hello, my name is Wayne. I'm from Tomah, Wisconsin. I'd love to hear Little Big Town. Thank you very much. Bye-bye.
0: Great idea. Here you go.

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1: It's Lisa with a shout out for my dad, Elliot, enjoying life on the Chesapeake Bay. Happy Dad's Day, Dad. 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

0: Leslie, I'm Gonna Miss Her on Country Gold in our Dad's Day weekend show. 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
1: My name is Clint, Valentine, Nebraska. I'd like to hear Clay Walker, Goodbye.
0: Goodbye. Let's all remember to live, laugh, and love. Clay Walker on Country Gold.

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Things Dads Do, Thomas Rhett on Country Gold. I'm Steve Harmon, celebrating dads on our special weekend. Can't do this too often, from son to dad. This is Thomas Rhett's dad, Rhett Akins. Hey, that ain't my truck.

0: Thomas Rhett's dad, Rhett Akins. That ain't my truck on Country Gold. It's Steve Harmon, Dad's Day Weekend. Now, some country music dads are lucky enough to be able to share the music they love and songs about their kids with their actual kids, which bring, I could not wait to get to him. Rodney Atkins, one of my favorite Dad's Day songs, watching you. Rodney.
1: What's up, Steve?
0: Man, how you doing?
1: I'm holding it down.
0: I thought, you know what? We can't do Dad's Day Weekend on this show and not talk to you.
1: Manager told me about calling you. I was fired up.
0: You know, there's a lot of dad's songs that are classics, but to me, watching you 1.0, it just has a life of its own. So I wanted you to take a second on this weekend. Tell us the story behind the song as you can remember.
1: I was trying to figure out how to record at home. I set up a little $200 microphone and a refurbished laptop in the pantry at the house. While I'm trying to figure that out, my oldest son, Elijah, was in the floor being quiet, just coloring in a coloring book. Didn't think he's paying attention to me. The next day, I went to pick him up from pre-K, and I'll never forget walking in, and his pre-K teacher, Miss Sarah, met me at the door, and she said, I gotta tell you what your boy did.
0: Uh-oh.
1: Don't believe what he did. He's always so quiet. And I said, well, what happened? I said, did he get in a fight? She said, no, nothing like that. She said, we got this routine we do every day where I turn the lights on and off, and that's their signal. Kids line up, and once they're quiet, we go to lunch. Today, gave them the signal, they lined up, we started to walk, and then I heard a little voice singing some song that I've never heard before. And I said, what was the song? Something like, if you're going through hell, keep on going. I got him to bed that night. I believe in telling stories at bedtime. Mm. And then I went out on the front porch and started writing a song. And I just kept thinking, my four-year-old said a four-letter word. I wonder if there's a song in that. That's kind of where the whole song came from. Hey, this is Rodney Atkins, and that's my story on Country Gold.

0: Not bad, right? I'm Steve Harmon. Our Country Gold New Music Roundup. Fresh songs out of Music City from Winona, Brad Paisley. Even our friends Locash, summer song you're going to love if you love 90s country like we play on Country Gold. Will they stand the test of time and be on a future Country Gold show? You get to be the judge. That's how it works. Coming up.
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Lady A on Country Gold and Things Dad Handed Down. Steve Harmon, Country Gold New Music. Brad Paisley made us guess a little bit who would be on his next collaboration. Well, it's Miranda Lambert and their new song, Someone Else.

0: Marty and Mike in Shenandoah Church on Cumberland Road. Love that 90s country. I'm Steve Harmon. This is Country Gold. Thomas Rhett is singing the praises of his country music songwriting Hall of Famer dad, Red Akins, on this Dad's Day weekend when we come back.
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0: Reba on Country Gold, the greatest man I never knew. On this Dad's Day weekend, I'm Steve Harmon. Country Gold fun fact, Reba and Rhett Akins live very close to each other, and Rhett's son, some guy named Thomas Rhett, Reba used to babysit.
1: Growing up with a dad that sang music, it felt normal to me, but looking back at it, it was kind of a strange upbringing. But my dad made life feel very normal, even though his life was not. And so I would say that that has been instilled in me. I'm super thankful to my dad for helping me do that, too.
0: Here's one with Thomas Rhett and his dad, Rhett Akins, together. Let's drink a little beer on Country Gold. Drink a

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2: Dad's Day weekend, Thomas Rhett and his dad, Rhett Akins, drink a little beer on Country Gold. I'm Steve Harmon. 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
2: 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Got plenty of the great 80s, 90s country you and I love, some early 2000s. Pam Tillis will be here to talk about Dad Mel Tillis in just a few minutes. You know I love talking to Pam. Take some time from the holiday weekend and shout out to Dad at 855-958-3774. Let's cash in a little Daddy's money. 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

0: 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I understand this is a DJ choice.
1: Hi, this is Aaron from Dayton, Ohio. I'd like to hear anything by Garth Brooks.
0: Ah, it's up to me. I'm going Baton Rouge, calling Baton Rouge on Country Gold.

Garth Brooks on Country Gold. I'm Steve Harmon. In case you missed it, I got to spend the night at the Grand Ole Opry last week celebrating the music of Don Williams with Trisha Yearwood and Keith Urban, Rodney Crowell. Producer Alexis has posted a lot of the highlights on her Country Gold Facebook page. Country Gold with me, Steve Harmon, including pictures of me with Trisha Yearwood, introduced her to a very excited Opry crowd. Here's Trisha.

0: favorite Between the Lines, Ricky Van Shelton on Country Gold. I'm Steve Harmon. 80s, 90s country you love, early 2000s, our BFF Pam Tillis. On her dad, the legendary Mel Tillis, for this Father's Day weekend coming up. And she'll face a round of 60 seconds of my Steve Harmon questions. 10 seconds to answer, and she can only pass on one. But she never does.
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0: we love Pam Tillis, Shake the Sugar Tree on Country Gold. Lisa, our show numerologist, that is from what year?
1: 1992.
0: Well, all right. Coming up, we're going to have Pam Tillis's dad on this Dad's Day weekend. But first, Pam, are you ready for 60 seconds of my Steve Harmon questions?
2: Oh gosh, yes. Okay, yes, go.
0: You win $10 million. What's the first stupid thing you buy?
2: I think I might buy a boat.
0: Ooh, like a yacht? Like a big old thing?
2: You know, I've kicked around the idea of doing the loop. Have you ever heard of the loop where you go up on the rivers and you go up to the Great Northern Loop and then there's the Great Southern Loop and like a little, like not a yacht, but just like a boat that you could really live on for 6 months.
0: And then you could pull into little cities.
2: Sell a couple CDs and get back on.
0: Go to meal if you have time to cook something.
2: Well, I like breakfast. Let's do breakfast. I make some homemade biscuits, cook up some bacon.
0: What's left on your bucket list?
2: Bucket list. Okay, this is really, I have thought about this.
0: Oh, you have?
2: I really love the idea of going on a trail ride, like where you get horses. Oh, I'd have to work into it because my knees aren't great.
0: Who or what is on your last nerve, Pam Tillis?
2: You know, it kind of freaked me out when I got on the plane last night because, and it was a really nice plane.
0: Yeah.
2: The back of every seat was this really nice screen, and then you walk down the aisle and everybody's either on their phone or another tablet. And it just weirds me out. You know, very few people are reading a book. That does weird me out, the pervasiveness of this in our life.

0: pervasiveness. That's a word doesn't get on this show very much.
1: I had a better one, but
0: what's
1: I
0: that?
1: Thought, no, I don't want to be the ubiquity of it.
0: Oh man, I love you, Pam Tillis. If you were lucky enough, you got to see Pam and Dad Mel at the Grand Ole Opry doing this one, Waiting on the Wind on Country Gold.

0: Sawyer Brown. I'm Steve Harmon. Dad's Day Weekend. We're counting down the top three songs from Dad's Day Weekend. Which year? We'll bring in Country Gold producer Alexis. She'll give us some hints. See how you do on the year.
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16: It's Joanne from Winchelsea, Ontario, Canada, and it's my birthday tomorrow. And I would like to hear Jimmy Buffett, Margaritaville. Thanks, your show is fabulous.

0: Margaritaville for Joanne in Canada, celebrating her birthday tomorrow. Happy birthday. I'm Steve Harmon, wife Becky, adopted shelter dog Leo, wagging his tail at my feet on this Dad's Day weekend because he knows we're both getting extra treats. Leo's getting chews, key lime pie for me. We're counting down the top three songs from a past Father's Day weekend. Country Gold producer Alexis has your clues.
1: Well, in the spirit of Dad's Day weekend, and this year, Trace Adkins welcomed a beautiful baby girl, his daughter Tara.
0: Aww.
1: Kris Kristofferson welcomed his fourth kiddo, and now actor Jesse Kristofferson. And last up, a Carol and Stephen Underwood. Yeah, that name sounds familiar, doesn't it? They rounded out their family of five with country music superstar Carrie Underwood being born in 1983.
0: Hey, now that's fun. Let's turn it over to Lisa.
2: It's the Country Gold Top 3. Dad's Day weekend, 1983. Number 3. Can't worry.

0: Dad's Day song. Dad's Day weekend, 1983.
1: You can't run. You can't run from love. Eddie Rabbit. You can try, but it won't work.

0: Eddie Rabbit on Country Gold. Number one song, Dad's Day Weekend, 1983. Eddie Rabbit on Country Gold. You can try, but you're not going to get away from love when it smacks you right where... Coming up, Tanya Tucker, Vince Gill, talking dads on this Dad's Day Weekend.
1: It's Lisa with a shout-out for my dad, Elliot, enjoying life on the Chesapeake Bay. Happy Dad's Day, Dad, from all of us here at Country Gold.
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13: 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What does he want? What does he want?
0: I want, it's me, I'm the dad. 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

0: 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Even Tanya Tucker says she catches herself saying some stuff just like her dad Bobo did to her.
1: Mostly I get the feeling in when I'm talking to one of my kids, you know, or try to give them some guidance. I'm thinking, who do I sound like, you know? They'll even say, you sound like Bobo.
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0: Strong Enough to Bend, Tanya Tucker on Country Gold. I'm Steve Harmon, and on this Father's Day weekend, it's all about dads like Vince Gill, who is also a grandparent now.
1: These grandkids are the complete light of my life. More than anything is for my kid to finally understand what it means to love. Man, it's awesome to see my kid finally get it, what that unconditional love really looks like and feels like.
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0: treat you like my daddy did me, like the treasure you are, I bet. Vince Gill on this Dad's Day weekend here on Country Gold. Special thanks to Rodney Atkins, Alan Jackson, Pam Tillis, Tim Williams, Shooter Jennings. Now, we'll be back next weekend with Dad and piano stomping Phil Vassar. 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Country Gold, produced in Nashville by Alexis Aiken for Westwood One. I'm Steve Harmon. See you next week.
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0: Cash, it's Wrong Hearts, and Brian Curry here with you. And check this out. 73% of dating Americans believe the way someone takes care of their car reflects how well they take care of themselves. Another 65% think a clean, well-kept car suggests someone has their life more put together, and the state of the car can affect whether a first date is successful or not. In fact, half of singles admit to judging others based on the way their car looks inside, and one in four have actually cut a date short because their date's car was messy. So a good suggestion, if you're going out on a first date, be sure your car is clean. Coming up, Chase Matthew.
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0: That's Ella Langley with Be Her from the album Dandelion. I'm Brian Curry. Have a great rest of your night, and I'll see you back here Monday. And more great country on the way.
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Morgan. It's a Don't We. My name is Ben Rudd, Morgan Wallen, doing two sold-out shows, Chicago Soldier Field, over the weekend. I had a couple friends that went. Well, ex-friends, let's put it that way. Those SOBs never invited me. Luke Combs.

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0: Russell and Worth, you're wild. So a lot of Americans say their dads helped shape their work ethic, their views on money. Of course, did you celebrate Father's Day yesterday? I hope you got a chance to have a nice meal, maybe. Spend some time with the family. Nearly half credit their dads as one of the person who taught them the importance of hard working to earn money. So hopefully your dad taught you the value of hard work. I know a lot of people out there in this world do not have the value of hard work. So I don't know if they didn't have a very good dad or they just had their mind of their own. They say, I'm not going to work hard. I just want everything handed to me. I wish that could work for me.
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0: speaking of medicine, there's a bunch of dumb kids on social media that are doing a, quote, Benadryl challenge, basically where you take large amounts of Benadryl. It's over-the-counter drug. And try to get high. Yeah, that's not a good idea. That's not good use of the medicine. And unfortunately, Leah Preston, she's doing this dumb thing, and she's paying for it dearly. She's currently in ICU with no brain activity at the moment. I mean, that's when this story was written. Let's see if there's anything more on this, Leah. Hopefully she's alive. I feel horrible that she's had to deal with that. But, yeah, as far as we know, she still has zero brain activity, and she still is, quote, alive at the moment. Thank God.
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0: Would you like to own a piece of history as part of the 250th anniversary celebration? There is a bunch of presidential stuff that is being auctioned off. Ronald Reagan's baseball cap, one of Lyndon B. Johnson's fedoras are up for on the auction block. They just kicked off. There's a one of the earliest printing of the Bill of Rights, which is up for grabs as well. There's a bunch of there's some other Reagan stuff that you can bid on. A pocket watch you can bid on. A bunch of cool stuff. I don't know what a cuvette is, a gold cuvette. Not sure what that is, but that is up for grabs. There's something from Franklin D. Roosevelt. I mean, Google this. How cool is this? I think it would be kind of cool to have, something from a past president. Roosevelt's iconic silk top hat that he wore for inauguration. That is up for grabs and more. So why don't you Google that? Maybe if you got the cheese, you can own a piece of presidential history.
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2: Everybody's got a problem, so do I. But we ain't gonna solve them on a Saturday night. I just put a paycheck in the bank.

0: Raylan James, water, agua at the wedding. I'd rather have the cerveza at the wedding. My name is Ben Rod. Good morning, or evening, whatever you want to call it. Hey, there's a new king of fast food, and it ain't the Burger King. Nope, although Burger King's clawing their way back. They're really trying. After 11 straight years, Chick-fil-A officially been knocked off that top spot. Yeah, bang, right off the top. This is based on a customer satisfaction survey. You know who's number one? Jersey Mike's. I believe it. I like Jersey Mike's. I'd rather have Jersey Mike's than Chick-fil-A, to be honest with you. I would, like, if there was a bunch of fast food, and now, of course, mood plays a lot into it. But if there was a bunch of fast food places lined up and somebody said, what do you want? There's Burger King, McDonald's, Chick-fil-A, Popeyes, Jersey Mike's, you know, Subway. What? I'm going to Jersey Mike's. That's what I'm going for. Does not surprise me. They're in the number one spot.
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just kicked off a run at the Sphere in Vegas, baby, and he had a special guest for the first night at the Sphere. Eric Church joined him on stage. How about that? Very cool. Of course, there's a cool Kenny Chesney exhibit at the Country Music Hall of Fame in Nashville right now. Even

0: Here's an insane story. Two Minnesota friends wound up saving a woman's life, but it was all by accident. They decided to ride down a trail that they'd never been on when they discovered a 68-year-old woman had been trapped in mud for not one, not two, but 3 days. 3 days. The woman was in bad shape, unable to free herself. The men quickly pulled her out, called for help, and, quote, saved her life. Isn't that amazing? That is a good news story, if you ask me right there.
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0: You know what boggles my mind? I play solitaire on my phone every day. I'm on a streak of 335 days right now. My goal is to get to a year of playing solitaire and winning every day. You have to win. That's the thing. You can play it every day, but you got to win every day. It's the app I have on my phone in order for it to count. But I just found out solitaire is really not its actual name. No, the original name of the game is called Klondike. What would you do for a Klondike game? I'm going to keep playing until I get 365. It actually wasn't called, a solitaire until 1990 when Microsoft called it that when they first added it to your Windows operating system. How about that? Learning something new every day.
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Morgan Wallen played in Chicago Soldier Field over the weekend, and Ella Langley was one of the openers. And a buddy of mine got himself an Ella's Fella, Fella's shirt. I'm so jealous.

0: beautiful things. My name is Penrod. Let's give it up. Let's put our hands together for all the people in Little Rock, North Little Rock area. That's right. Why? They just took the top spot as the most overweight and obese city in the United States. Yeah. Did you see the movie WALL-E? Where those tubbo people were riding around in them floating chairs and they just kind of ate all day. That's what I'm picturing for the people of Little Rock. How about that? If you're going to be number one, it'd be something. It's something. You might as well be number one at the most obese city in America.
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0: Well, this ain't good news. Swarms of Mormon crickets are invading parts of the United States, prompting online comparisons to the Book of Revelations. Yep, these insects are aggressive. They're cannibalistic. They overwhelm streets, yards, and currently they're in parts of Oregon, Nevada, and Idaho in the recent days. How about that? Do you think it's true? Do you think the end is nigh? I don't know, but I've never heard of these Mormon crickets. Now I'm kind of worried. I'm looking at pictures of them just engulfing everything. Yeah, I don't know. You think that revelation is going to happen?
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DB and Gone. My name is Penrod. The weekend is gone, which means the longest day of the year also gone behind us. That's right. It was the first day of summer yesterday, the summer solstice, the longest day of the year. Now we start going, it's all downhill from here. John Party, boots off.

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0: Lainey Wilson, John Mayer on that one. Phone, keys, and wallet. So my wife got a new Jeep, and it did come with one of those fob things. I mean, you can still, there's nowhere to put the key to start it. You can use the key to open the door if possible, but I don't know how you start it with the key. You just, I don't know what to do with it. I put it in the cup holder and that's it. And I know one day I or my wife is going to leave that key in there. And then, I mean, hopefully it doesn't lock on its own. We haven't ventured that far away from it to see if it works. But, boy, I still have it. We've had the Jeep since what, last Wednesday, Tuesday? Something like that. I cannot get her to wipe the smile off her face. She just sits in it inside the garage. Got the tops off and everything. I'm like, what are you doing? She goes, I'm jeeping in my mind.
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0: We love cash, as it's called, Wrong Heart. So apparently Chick-fil-A has been dethroned as the number one fast food restaurant. What's going on with this whole thing? I'll explain. There's an article coming up. I'll get to that. Plus, we'll get to Parmalee and Brantley Gilbert next.
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12: Good morning, I'm Jared White with Ag News Headlines on Brownfield. USDA Undersecretary Richard Fordyce says the agency is rolling out a pilot program designed to modernize acreage reporting and improve its efficiency for ag producers.
13: You come in to do your acreage report. We'll have that geospatial map up on a monitor, and certainly the staff there in the local office can help.
12: Robbie Meeker, agronomy manager with Wiffles Hybrid, says the stormy weather pattern for much of the Corn Belt is setting the stage for tar spot issues in corn.
14: The June rains are really what set the table and opened the door for tar spot exposure. If we can get that splash event here early in the year, that's what can bring on the later onset of tar spot.
12: Mike Probst with BASF says wet conditions are also resulting in early season soybean disease pressure.
15: And we did see some of those early in the year, which is not a surprise given that some of these soybeans were planted so early and then had so much rain on them afterwards.
12: I'm Jared White for Brownfield.
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0: That's Kelsey Hart. It's new music called Fireworks. So here's a fun fact I actually got when it comes to soccer, because, well, the World Cup is big right now. Team USA won on Friday, upsetting Australia. And it comes, well, it's a fun fact about the soccer ball itself. Stick around. I'll share with that with you guys coming up next, along with Jake Owen.
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2: 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One Earth Energy is our last stop this morning, our ethanol plant at Gibson City. 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Their new crop fall delivery corn bid is $4.33, and that is delivered to One Earth Energy in Gibson City. And do remember, all these prices are subject to change without notice, and irrespective of the overnight markets and after a long weekend. 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
1: 95Q, Decatur's country home with Chase Matthew. Shout out to all the dads out there. Hope you had a great weekend. Welcome back to Monday. Mostly cloudy today, high 74, low 54 tonight. We're going to see a little more sunshine tomorrow with a high of 78. My name is Kevin. Thanks for hanging out. Here's Zach John King, a guy with two first names, talking about drinking. It's 95.

0: Decatur's Country Home 95Q celebrating 50 years on the air. A big summer party where you're the winner. Chances to win coming up. Details on the way. Well, it's time to hold my beer. An Italian priest pleaded guilty to drunkenly assaulting a police officer and a paramedic. The priest was found passed out in the street. He had consumed three bottles of wine. Whoa. It's got to be pretty trippy for a priest to go to confession. That's a pretty good one right there. Woo. Hey, a guy in the UK was accused of stabbing his brother in a fight that started over a missing bottle of gin. The stabbed brother received only a scratch, and the bottle of gin was found under the kitchen sink behind cleaning products right where the brother who owned it hid it. Who stabs someone over gin of all liquors? Seriously. Come on. Now he's going to be in confessional with the other priest. Talking to another priest. I don't know, but that's Hold My Beer. 95Q.
1: This is RJ Crace with your stories. Now, the state health department is reminding residents to take precautions as warmer weather increases the risk of illnesses spread by mosquitoes, ticks, and bats. Mosquito surveillance in Illinois has already detected the first positive samples for West Nile virus this year in northern Illinois. No human cases have been reported yet this year, but the state saw 150 cases and 10 deaths last year. Officials say residents should reduce standing water where mosquitoes breed, repel bites using bug repellents, and report stagnant water to local authorities. Marilla's Freedom Fest is set for this Friday and Saturday as they celebrate America's 250th anniversary. They'll have activities for all ages both days. Among Friday's attractions are a classic small-town cruise-in and sock hop-style car show in downtown Marilla from 4 to 8. Then on Saturday, they'll have a parade, cow chip bingo, fireworks, and much more. 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
15: 95Q. Good Monday morning, everybody. We'll start with a mostly cloudy sky this morning, then turn mostly sunny into this afternoon. Temperatures very mild for the end of June. Look for high temperatures today, only around 73. Mostly clear overnight tonight. Lows drop down to 55. Sunny, upper 70s on Tuesday. We'll start with some sunshine in the morning on Wednesday. Some scattered storms in the afternoon with highs right around 80. I'm meteorologist J.C. Foltz.

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0: Q Country Mornings. My name is Kevin, and a good morning to you. Hoping you had a great weekend and Father's Day and a couple of crazy stories to get you going on this Monday. A fan jumped the fence, and you might have seen this, onto the track during a NASCAR race in San Diego over the weekend and actually attempted to enter a car. Well, for the first time in the sport's history, NASCAR raced at an active military base this past weekend at Coronado Naval Base in San Diego. Now, the guy got over the fence, tried to get in the car. Somebody said that was down there near the situation said the guy was so drunk he couldn't even talk. But he was able to scale a fence and almost make it into a car. Isn't that amazing? And how about this new homeowner? Could you imagine this happening to you? This happened in Connecticut. A new homeowner discovered the remains of three people in a house they bought as is at a foreclosure auction earlier this month. Man, that shouldn't on foreclosures and those type of auctions, doesn't someone check the house? Wow, that's wow. Okay. A story to die for on a Monday. No, not at all. That's crazy pants. And it's 95Q.
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4: Well, folks, here on this Monday morning, this 22nd day of June, it's hard to believe that it's that late in June already. One of the things I did want to visit with you about is, of course, the USMCA has been a, now that's the United States, Mexico, and Canada trade agreement. The USMCA has been so very important to the trade for the welfare and the of the ag economy. One of America's most important trade agreements. It's up for renewal. And there's been an awful lot of discussion going on out in Washington, D.C., and the strong trade agreements is going to help to create and has created a strong economy here at home. One of the most important is the United States-Mexico-Canada agreement known as the USMCA. Canada and Mexico, our neighbors, are by far America's largest trading partners. Well, I'm preaching to the choir to the ag listeners this morning. Together, they spend about $60 billion on ag products every year. And the agreement benefits America's families as well. A recent study by Purdue University showed that without the USMCA, families would have paid $700 more per year just on groceries. Now, see, the American families that I was talking about, you thought I was talking about farm families only. No, it's all of us. We spend $700 more every year without the USMCA being in place. The North American Trade Agreements has enabled year-round availability of certain products and has helped develop markets for American farmers. All three countries are now considering extending the USMCA for another 16 years. Well, almost every farm group is lined up in support for the renewal of the USMCA. It would be absolutely nuts not to have it. Farmers need the certainty that the trade certainty of USMCA and what it provides for agriculture in general and for the welfare of family economics for food. Yes, very, very important. But it appears that we continue to battle it out in Washington, D.C. as they try to come to agreement of whether it's good or not. Well, that's just another one of those struggles that we need to be aware of and contact our local legislators and say, and renew the USMCA for all of us. Good morning.
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0: 95Q, Decatur's country home. Welcome to Monday, June 22nd. Kevin with you, and coming up, you're going to have a chance to win as we celebrate 50 years on the radio this summer. We got our friends at Premient that's sponsoring this celebration all summer long, where you get to party right along with us with some great winning. And your chances coming up in just a little bit. Details to follow. And are you into trains? If so, coming up this Saturday, you can celebrate the 35th anniversary of the Decatur Train Fair. There's going to be huge train layouts, vendors, family-friendly event, fun for all ages. 10 a.m., Gary K. Anderson Plaza in Decatur. Like I said, 10 o'clock it kicks off. If you're into trains, you're going to love this event. And if you love grandparents and want to celebrate them, there's a 4th of July community celebration happening, and they're celebrating freedom, family, and grandparents. 1 to 7 at Johns Hill Park Pavilion. That's off Jasper Street in Decatur. There's going to be free food and door prices and more. And as we head to this weekend and the 4th of July, there are tons of things going on, and we'll be telling you all about it right here on Decatur's Country Home, 95Q.
1: Well, good morning once again, folks, and thanks a lot for joining us here on your Ag Check radio station. It's that time of the morning where we take a look at the overnight markets continuing to trade after a long weekend. That we're seeing kind of mixed results at the Chicago Board of Trade, and a lot of them are looking at several things. A lot of the traders, I'm saying. One of the things that they are looking at is Brazil's. The Mato Grosso area is, for the most part, the biggest production area of Brazil and Argentina, for that matter. The Mato Grosso Brazil agency estimated that the 25-26 corn crop for the Mato Grosso area is about 21% complete. That's up about 10 percentage points over last week and well ahead of the 14% a year ago. Well, the long-term average harvest pace for this point is about 23%, and that's the corn harvest in Brazil. We also want to note that they are also looking at the 25-26 Brazil corn production estimates unchanged at 53.35 million metric ton. That's a huge corn crop, and one that needs to be noted. Of course, Brazil also, and Argentina's soybean crop is also one that has to be kind of followed. And we will be watching that as it continues. But they are looking to some areas of Brazil to lowering some of their corn harvest just in the last several days this past week. Also, they are looking at the worldwide sides of the screwworm. That is, again, there's three new cases detected in the United States, bringing the total domestic to about 15 cases. 12 is considered active, and there's three inactive cases that they've taken care of. And by the way, this isn't a new phenomenon. It was in the United States back in the 60s, but it was pretty well eradicated and taken care of back in the early 60s. I think it started in 1960 and was totally eradicated by late 1961. Well, let's go ahead and take a look at the numbers directly from the Chicago Board of Trade. Kind of mixed results. Corn in July down 3.25, now trading at 4.14.25. December, new crop corn down 2.25 in the overnight at 4.41.75. January corn down 2 at 4.55. July soybeans up 3.25, 11.26. November soybeans up 2.25 at 11.45. With that, good morning.
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9: Good Monday morning, everybody. We'll start with a mostly cloudy sky this morning, then turn mostly sunny into this afternoon. Temperatures very mild for the end of June. Look for high temperatures today, only around 73. Mostly clear overnight tonight. Lows drop down to 55. Sunny, upper 70s on Tuesday. We'll start with some sunshine in the morning on Wednesday. Some scattered storms in the afternoon with highs right around 80. I'm meteorologist J.C. Foltz.
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0: 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Time for your audio roundup. Today, just a couple of stories. One about ranch, another about kissing. We'll start off with ranch. TSA officials are reminding international travelers returning from the World Cup to place large ranch dressing bottles in check luggage rather than carry-on bags.
1: So apparently this is trending. TSA is asking international travelers flying home from the World Cup, stop taking bottles of ranch dressing in your carry-on. Apparently, the popular condiment, duh, we know it's popular, is capturing the taste buds of tourists who are visiting the States. They're discovering the delight of its tangy flavor on all kinds of foods, from pizza to vegetables. On social media, TSA is reminding passengers to put those larger bottles, though, in their checked bags.
0: Wow, it's kind of amazing, really. What are most worldly folks thinking?

thinking about America. Man, we love ranch. What is going on with ranch? And today is kissing day, y'all. Are you into kissing? Well, kiss that special someone. Maybe a little French kiss, huh? I got to tell you my kissing story. I was traumatized as a 12-year-old. I used to love to go to the skating rink on Saturday. And there was this girl. Her name was Sandy. I actually remember her name. That would always ask me to couples skate. So we did the couple skate thing. And that's when she looked me right in the eye and kissed me. Right by the pinball machine. But the thing is, she tried to French kiss me, which I'd never been French kissed before. But the only way I can describe it, imagine someone kind of rolling their tongue is really thin and then go in and out of your mouth really fast. That right there, that's how she kissed me. I remember walking home traumatized, thinking, that's what French kissing is? Yeah, yeah. I'm glad I could be open enough to share that with you. It is 95Q, Decatur's country home.

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2: Catching us a 95Q Decatur's country home. Welcome to Monday, June 22nd, where today, by the way, is the final day of free fishing day in Illinois. They were, Friday through Monday, so it was going on through the weekend. I know Father's Day, it's kind of rainy wherever you, depending upon where you were, but one final day of free fishing day. I wanted to remind you of that. Tonight's Powerball, $312 million. Toy Story 5 scored the year's biggest debut with $160 million. World Cup heading into the weekend, USA beat Australia 2-0 to secure a spot in the World Cup knockout rounds. Today, matches are in New Jersey, Pennsylvania, Texas, and California. And Illini star Keaton Wagler received an NBA draft green room invite. Now, the league decides which prospects extend a green room invite based on a poll of NBA teams who vote on which 25 guys they think will be selected first. The NBA draft starts tomorrow night on ABC and ESPN. And this is pretty wild. The ancient major oak in England's Sherwood Forest has died. After failing to produce leaves this spring, the 1,200-year-old tree, famous for allegedly sheltering the legendary Robin Hood, succumbed to soil damage caused by millions of visitors over two centuries. So great. Look, people ruined something else pretty cool. You just can't have nice things anymore. That's pretty crazy, isn't it? It's 95Q, Decatur's country home.
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17: 95Q. Good Monday morning, everybody. We'll start with a mostly cloudy sky this morning, then turn mostly sunny into this afternoon. Temperatures very mild for the end of June. Look for high temperatures today, only around 73. Mostly clear overnight tonight. Lows drop down to 55. Sunny, upper 70s on Tuesday. We'll start with some sunshine in the morning on Wednesday. Some scattered storms in the afternoon with highs right around 80. I'm meteorologist J.C. Foltz.

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0: 95Q Weird News Time. A couple of stories to take with you. Police in Holland confiscated the car and driver's license of a man caught speeding who said he was just trying to dry his car after he washed it. Now, I'm going to give him some creative points for that, but it didn't fly. And a guy in New Zealand robbed a gas station last week dressed as a shark. He only managed to get away with a bag full of candy, but the cops are still trying to track him down. So there you go. Shark. And that's your weird news. 95Q.
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4: This is RJ Crace with your stories. Now, in Illinois, federal changes to food assistance are expected to affect about 360,000 people after expanded work requirements and the loss of benefits for some lawfully present immigrants, including refugees and asylum seekers. The cuts are also expected to hit small farmers who rely on SNAP customers at farmers markets and local grocers. A key program called Link Match, which doubles SNAP dollars at local food outlets, has grown sharply in recent years but could shrink if fewer people qualify. State lawmakers did approve a one-time $400 payment for households losing benefits. It was a busy weekend for the Hot 25, including the Juneteenth celebration and parade in downtown Decatur, Forsyth Fest, the Frontman at the Devon, and the First Responders Car Show at Rotary Park. We've got photos and videos on the Now Decatur Facebook page. 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
1: 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Your chance to win, we're giving the presents to you, though. That's the deal. Your chance to win coming up within the hour, so don't you go anywhere. We've got some stories from Nashville. We're going to start out with Jelly Roll, who's been dominating the country news. Fans attending a recent show heard him address his separation from Bunny XO. He did it from right there on stage, and during the show he spoke about the end of their marriage, cleared up rumors, no one cheated on anybody. He told the audience that both he and Bunny XO continue to care deeply about one another. Keith Urban gave his ex-wife a shout-out on Instagram over the weekend. It was a happy birthday, wishing her the best. And in return, Nicole Kidman paid tribute to him on Father's Day with some cool photos. Zach Topp is keeping his momentum going, fresh off a Grammy win, his first one, headlining several festivals and his own tour. He's revealed plans for new music. He confirmed his next album can be rolling out by next spring and a possible collaboration with the Red Clay Strays. Jason Aldean and Luke Bryan are being sued for $1.4 million over the abrupt closure of their Nashville steakhouse. Property owners allege the celebrity partners breached their lease agreement. The lawsuit seeks past due rent, interest, and future rent obligations. And that is the Nitty Gritty from Music City, 95Q.

0: go out on the open highway or the open waters, make sure your battery is ready to get you there and get you back. Hi, I'm Laurie from Rex Battery, and we have the right battery for your motorcycle or boat. 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
2: It'll be a pretty high year of insect pressure in soybeans this year just because we're having so much late planted soybeans.
1: Stewart says farmers are looking for efficient one-pass products to control multiple pests, and Elevist can maximize return on investment.
2: It does hit the caterpillars like soybean podworms, green clover worms, soybean loopers. It also has some activity on stink bugs, very effective against grasshoppers and also very effective against Japanese beetle if you have those. 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
13: where Monday morning, everybody. We'll start with a mostly cloudy sky this morning, then turn mostly sunny into this afternoon. Temperatures very mild for the end of June. Look for high temperatures today, only around 73. Mostly clear overnight tonight. Lows drop down to 55. Sunny, upper 70s on Tuesday. We'll start with some sunshine in the morning on Wednesday. Some scattered storms in the afternoon with highs right around 80. I'm meteorologist J.C. Foltz.
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0: 95Q, Decatur's country home. It's time for your 10 After Laughter. And we have comedian Jim Gaffigan talking about bottled water.
1: Try and eat healthy. I drink the bottled water. I feel kind of, and it makes you go to the bathroom every 10 seconds. 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Maybe I'm just too Midwestern. 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Yeah, I know I can get water free from any faucet, but I want to pay for it. I'm just curious, do you have any air back there? 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

0: 95Q, Decatur's country home. Kevin Lambert with you on this Monday morning. Hoping all the dads out there had a great day yesterday, and hopefully your weekend went well. I know in the last week or so, a lot of folks have had to deal with a lot of crazy weather. So some folks are still dealing with cleanup and everything. And our best goes to the folks that dealt with all this nasty weather in the listening area. Our best goes out to you. And maybe this will make you feel a little better because we are celebrating our 50th birthday this summer and all kind of winning and celebrations powered by our friends at Premient. And, you know, we always encourage those folks that jump aboard for our events and especially this summer party. We encourage you to learn more about them and learn about careers. 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Do us a favor and check that out. But we have all kind of winning for you. You know, with Busch Light, we got Jordan Davis tickets, also meet and greet lined up, and you've only got a couple of days left to get in the running and get qualified with a selfie, basically, with a stand-up of Jordan Davis. Sliders Bar and Grills, where you have your last chance to get that selfie uploaded at 95Q.com. Also, you can text right now and be a winner. Craig Campbell going to be at the Devon Lakeshore Amphitheater. And part of our birthday party this summer is setting you up with parking passes and tickets for that show. Just text Craig to 217-423-9595. A couple of great ways to win and celebrate our 50 years on the air. 95Q. 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There was a dude in the old Kmart parking lot selling tires. I bought four tires and got the fifth one free. 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

0: What you got in there, good day?
1: Time to talk some food on this Monday. Welcome to Monday, June 22nd. Food for thought. It is Onion Rings Day, Chocolate Eclair Day. 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
5: This is RJ Crace with your stories. Now, the Macon County Animal Control and Care Center will celebrate their 20th anniversary with a community birthday party this Saturday from noon to 4 at the shelter, 2820 East Parkway Drive in Decatur. Among other things, they'll have a food truck and reduced-fee pet adoptions. Dogs and cats will be available for adoption for $20 with an approved application. The celebration marks 2 decades since the current shelter facility opened in 2006. Boaters are being invited to light up Lake Decatur and take part in the 5th annual Lake Decatur Lighted Boat Parade this Saturday. 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It's free to enter. 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
1: Decatur's Country Home 95Q. Kevin here with a feel-good story to take with you today. It's about Spencer from SB Mowing. Raised $685,000 for Debbie, a bereaved senior who fell 3 months behind on rent after caring for her husband during his terminal cancer diagnosis. This thing has gone viral, and it has been going viral for the past couple of weeks. The elderly woman also lost around $2,000 to a fraudulent contractor and had her car damaged by a neighbor who refused to pay. An Uber driver contacted Spencer about Debbie's situation. Spencer and his father spent 2 days clearing years of overgrowth from her property. His nonprofit, SB Mow It Forward, covered her back rent. Then a GoFundMe campaign went viral, collecting donations from over 22,000 contributors. All funds were sent into a trust with Debbie as the sole beneficiary. Have you ever seen those mowing things where they really do help out a lot of folks that can't help themselves? And this is one of them. And I think his has gone the most viral because of his giving back, the way his generous heart is shown in this video. Check it out if you get a chance. But that's your feel-good story for today on 95Q.
2: 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Once again, here on your Ag Check radio station, Ag Network. I'm Gail Cunningham, your farm director. On this 22nd day of June, on this Monday, it's time for the opening market report brought to you by Hettinger Precision Ag, a proud supporter of Central Illinois and Indiana ag communities. Thanks to Hettinger Precision Ag, the Chicago Board of Trade futures opened a little bit mixed today, and they continue to watch for Chinese demand. And, of course, more rain is in tap as well for most of the waterlogged areas of the central Midwest. And kind of mixed on this afternoon's weekly crop rating updates. And will it affect those ratings? The futures are looking for direction in, so far, light news day so far. The U.S. and Iran are reporting progress in the talks being held in Switzerland and to reach a permanent peace accord after tensions ratcheted down following weekend Israeli attacks on Hezbollah. Well, however, it's still unclear if the strait will be fully open amid the mixed signals or not. So that's all weighing upon the market. And, of course, along with that, analysts are showing mixed views of the direction of the weekly crop rating. We're going to look for corn and soybean conditions actually be dropping 1% to 2% nationally. And in some areas of the Central Belt, even more than that. Let's take a look at the numbers now that they're open and trading from the Chicago Board of Trade. July corn down 3 3/4 at 4.13 3/4. December new crop corn opened down 2.5 at 4.41.5. January corn down 2.25 at 4.55.5. July soybeans opened up 1 3/4, trading 11.24 1/4. New crop November soybeans up 0.25 cent, 11.43. And January soybeans up 0.25 cent at 11.56 3/4. New crop July wheat down 5 3/4 at $6 even. July meal unchanged at the opening bell at 301.30. Soybean oil down 20 cents a pound at 69.96. June live cattle in very light trade up $2.42 at 257.22. June feeder cattle, on the other hand, is up a $5 at 363.55. And July lean hogs down 25 cents, trading now at 94.77. The Dow Jones up 167 points at 100.78. Crude oil is down $1.45 a barrel at 75.15. And that's your opening market report, thanks to Hettinger Precision Ag.
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10: Monday morning, everybody. We'll start with a mostly cloudy sky this morning, then turn mostly sunny into this afternoon. Temperatures very mild for the end of June. Look for high temperatures today, only around 73. Mostly clear overnight tonight. Lows drop down to 55. Sunny, upper 70s on Tuesday. We'll start with some sunshine in the morning on Wednesday. Some scattered storms in the afternoon with highs right around 80. I'm meteorologist JC Foltz.
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Help them out, and you can have some cool fun with your family and maybe even adopt a pet, too. It's all this Saturday, 95Q. Here's music from Ella Langley and Morgan Wallen.

0: Survey says
1: 95Q Decatur's country home with a survey or two. Actually, a couple surveys for you on this Monday. A survey of 2,000 adults revealed 40% of people mourn the loss of authentic nights out, with 57% believing modern clubbing fails to match past experiences. Now, the 90s emerged as the golden era for evening entertainment, though 72% of participants haven't visited nightclubs in the past year. Yeah, the decade of the 90s. If I could remember most of them, I could tell you some stories. Hey, a new survey revealed that 73% of dating Americans believe car maintenance reflects personal care habits, with 67% viewing messy vehicles as indicators of disorganized lives. The Talker Research study of 2,000 actively dating adults found that 65% associated clean cars with having their life put together. That's right. So if you got that 17-day-old Big Mac sitting on the back seat, yeah, that's probably not going to fare well on your next date. And that's your survey says on 95Q.
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11: Monday morning, everybody. We'll start with a mostly cloudy sky this morning, then turn mostly sunny into this afternoon. Temperatures very mild for the end of June. Look for high temperatures today, only around 73. Mostly clear overnight tonight. Lows drop down to 55. Sunny, upper 70s on Tuesday. We'll start with some sunshine in the morning on Wednesday, some scattered storms in the afternoon with highs right around 80. I'm meteorologist J.C. Fultz.

0: 95Q, Decatur's country home. Welcome to Monday, June 22nd. Are you into trains? If so, coming up this Saturday, you can celebrate the 35th anniversary of the Decatur Train Fair. There's going to be huge train layouts, vendors, family-friendly event, fun for all ages. 10 a.m., Gary K. Anderson Plaza in Decatur. Like I said, 10 o'clock it kicks off. If you're into trains, you're going to love this event. And if you love grandparents and want to celebrate them, there's a 4th of July community celebration happening, and they're celebrating freedom, family, and grandparents. 1 to 7 at Johns Hill Park Pavilion. That's off Jasper Street in Decatur. There's going to be free food and door prices and more. And as we head to this weekend and the 4th of July, there are tons of things going on, and we'll be telling you all about it right here on Decatur's Country Home. 95Q.
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1: This is RJ Crace with your stories now. The Macon County Animal Control and Care Center will celebrate their 20th anniversary with a community birthday party this Saturday from noon to 4 at the shelter, 2820 East Parkway Drive in Decatur. Among other things, they'll have a food truck and reduced fee pet adoptions. Dogs and cats will be available for adoption for $20 with an approved application. The celebration marks 2 decades since the current shelter facility opened in 2006. Boaters are being invited to light up Lake Decatur and take part in the 5th annual Lake Decatur Lighted Boat Parade this Saturday. Organizers are seeking interested captains and boat owners. It's free to enter. They'll start lining up at 8:15 p.m. in Basin 1 near the Decatur Sailboat Club before the parade gets underway at dusk. The illuminated flotilla will tour the shorelines of Basins 2 and 3, creating a colorful display for lakefront residents and spectators. 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
2: Well, good morning once again during this June the 22nd on this Monday morning on your Ag Check radio station, Ag Network. I'm Gail Cunningham, your farm director. It's time now for the market update directly from the Chicago Board of Trade. July corn trading down 4.5 at 413. December new crop corn down 3.25 at 440 3/4. January corn down 3 at 454 3/4. July soybeans up 0.75 cents at 11.23 1/2. New crop November soybeans up 0.25 cents at 11.43. And January soybeans up down 0.25 cents at 11.56 1/4. New crop July wheat down 5.5, trading at $6.25 a bushel. July meal down 80 cents a ton at $300.50. July soybean oil up 55 cents a pound at 70.24. June live cattle up $2.35 at 257.15. August live cattle up 280 at 242.77. June feeder cattle up $5.45 in very light trade at 364 even. August feeder cattle up $5.15 at 371.75. July lean hogs down 22.5 cents in light trade at 94.80. August lean hogs down 2.5 cents in trade at 96.70. Dow Jones up 246 points at 52,254. Crude oil down $1.82 at 74.78, and the dollar up 18.25 points. Gold is down $41 an ounce at 41.82. Silver is up 26 cents an ounce at 66.58. That's your market update here during the mid-morning on your Ag Check radio station. 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
11: Good Monday morning, everybody. We'll start with a mostly cloudy sky this morning, then turn mostly sunny into this afternoon. Temperatures very mild for the end of June. Look for high temperatures today, only around 73. Mostly clear overnight tonight. Lows drop down to 55. Sunny, upper 70s on Tuesday. We'll start with some sunshine in the morning on Wednesday. Some scattered storms in the afternoon with highs right around 80. I'm meteorologist J.C. Foltz.
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0: Decatur's Country Home, 95Q. Won't be long. Bailey Zimmerman will be at the Illinois State Fair Friday, August 14th. Yeah. Coming up, Luke Bryan, Jake Owens' song, American Country Love Song, and Ride of the Green's latest as well. Think As You Drunk, with a little taste of Toby Keith at the end with As Good As I Once Was. About 10 or 15 seconds of that, and just go, oh my gosh, miss you, Toby Keith. Well, we'll be back with a full forecast after a rainy Father's Day. What's going to be like today and tomorrow? I'll let you know in a sec.
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5: This is RJ Crace with your stories now. In Illinois, federal changes to food assistance are expected to affect about 360,000 people after expanded work requirements and the loss of benefits for some lawfully present immigrants, including refugees and asylum seekers. The cuts are also expected to hit small farmers who rely on SNAP customers at farmers markets and local grocers. A key program called Link Match, which doubles SNAP dollars at local food outlets, has grown sharply in recent years but could shrink if fewer people qualify. State lawmakers did approve a one-time $400 payment for households losing benefits. It was a busy weekend for the Hot 25, including the Juneteenth celebration and parade in downtown Decatur, Forsyth Fest, the Frontman at the Devon, and the First Responders Car Show at Rotary Park. 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
0: 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With 1,000 vehicles to choose from in their family of dealerships after some morning showers and becoming cloudy in the afternoon. High only 75 last week or so of June. Okay. Clouds tonight, low 57. Tomorrow, Tuesday, partly cloudy, 76.

Decatur's Country Home, 95Q. It's American Country Love Song. Jake Owen played the Devin a couple years ago. So did this gentleman here. Played quarterback at Jacksonville State in Alabama. Still in good shape. Riley Green, Think As You Drunk. A little taste of Toby Keith. Wait for that at the end. Decatur's Country Home, 95Q.

0: Yeah, Decatur's Country Home, 95Q. Riley Green, Think As You Drunk. Yeah. I think a little play on words, so to speak. Coming up, Get to Drinking. I think we already did. Zach John King, his song's coming up. Morgan Wallen, just in Chicago over the weekend, brought in Hall of Famer and Bears great Brian Urlacher to the stage on his walkout. Morgan's going to sing Lies, Lies, Lies for you in a minute. Also, Stephen Wilson Jr.'s Gary, when we come right back.
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4: Let's check the markets now on the RFD Radio Network. I'm Jim Taylor. Two-sided trade with corn, beans, and Chicago wheat. July corn down 4.413 and a quarter. September corn down 4.421 and a quarter. December corn 4.40 and three quarters down 3 1/4. July beans up a penny, 11.23 and three quarters. August beans up 1.5, 11.29 and three quarters. November beans 11.43 and three quarters, up a penny. July Chicago wheat down 6 1/4, 5.99 1/2. July KC wheat is down 6 1/2, 6.37 1/2. July bean meal, $300.50, down 80 cents. July bean oil up $1.06, 70.75. Livestock trade, August feeders, 371.25, up 465. June live cattle up 220, 257 even. July lean hogs, 94.55, down 47 cents. Energy market, August Brent crude oil, 77.89, down 266.
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14: 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With 1,000 vehicles to choose from in their family of dealerships, after a rainy Father's Day, some showers lingering this morning, then cloudy by the afternoon, high just 75. Unbelievable. Cloudy tonight, low 57. And tomorrow, Tuesday, partly cloudy. Oh, warming up to a balmy 76. Yeah, that's it.
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0: 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Hard to believe. 5 years ago, she was here as an opening act that nobody really knew who she was. Lainey Wilson, I think we know who she is now. That's John Mayer playing guitar on there, too. Coming up, Carrie Underwood, All-American Girl song you still love to hear. Some Sam Hunt, George Burns, and Luke Bryan on there. Ride, ride, ride. We'll giddy up with that and check the forecast, too, in just a minute.
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2: This is R.J. Crace with your stories. Now, in Illinois, federal changes to food assistance are expected to affect about 360,000 people after expanded work requirements and the loss of benefits for some lawfully present immigrants, including refugees and asylum seekers. The cuts are also expected to hit small farmers who rely on SNAP customers at farmers markets and local grocers. A key program called Link Match, which doubles SNAP dollars at local food outlets, has grown sharply in recent years but could shrink if fewer people qualify. State lawmakers did approve a one-time $400 payment for households losing benefits. It was a busy weekend for the Hot 25, including the Juneteenth celebration and parade in downtown Decatur, Forsyth Fest, the Frontman at the Devon, and the First Responders Car Show at Rotary Park. 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
0: 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Cloudy afternoon. Skies then, high 75. A few clouds tonight, low 57. Tomorrow, partly cloudy and 76.

0: Decatur's Country Home, 95Q for 50 years, since 1976. Wow. George Burge, Luke Bryan, Ride, Ride, Ride. Well, hope you made it out to the Devon Saturday night to see the Front Men. And if you don't know what that is, it's three former lead singers of some pretty big groups, Lone Star, Little Texas, and Restless Heart. Well, Larry Stewart, Tim Rushlow, Richie McDonald. Got to meet them a little bit backstage. Me and Rachel got to go introduce the opening act. And just down-to-earth guys, that's like the soundtrack of the 90s, those guys. I'm telling you, all those hit songs they worked in, big sing-along all night. And you can do that with the 90s High Noon Saloon. I bring that up because that's coming up. After a weekend break, we do it Monday through Friday, noon to 1, where you, yes, you, request the songs. 217-423-9595. Text, call, or email me personally, Scott Chapman at CIMG.media 24/7. That's open. Be back with that in about a half hour. Coming up, Chris Lane, Ella Langley's Be Heard. Also, Shaboozy and Jelly Roll, they won a Grammy for. Amen! Somebody give me an amen! I will, in a minute.
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11: 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Cloudy skies for your Monday afternoon, just 75 for the high. Cloudy tonight, low 57. Tomorrow, Tuesday, partly cloudy and 76.
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Here's Country Home 95Q. Debut song, John Michael Montgomery back in 1992. Life's a Dance, and I always say I have two left feet. Go back a year earlier. A Billy Joel song that Garth said, I just got to have. And he asked Billy, he said, all right. He countrified it. 217-423-9595. Text or call your requests and their shout outs. It's Monday. And you see the Monday blahs. Scott Chapman at CIMG.media. Another way to get a hold of me in the 90s.

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0: Decatur's country home. 95Q Alan Jackson from 1994. Who says you can't have it all? You can here in the 90s High Noon Saloon. See, we're almost 5 months of doing the show, and I still am playing songs for the first time. There's so many to choose from that decade, and then some. So 423-9595 with the 217 in front of it, of course. Text or call your requests in. What you want, let me know. Give a shout-out to your business. Maybe it's a birthday. You want to yell at me, I'm fine with that, too. I'm used to it. Okay. Or Scott Chapman at CIMG.media. You can send those emails anytime a request. Well, Alan Jackson, big week for him. The finale, the final concert, Saturday night at Nissan. Who's performing, you say, with him? Oh, my gosh. Luke Bryan, Eric Church, Luke Combs, Riley Green, Cody Johnson, Randall Lambert, Little Big Town, Jake Owen, John Party, Thomas Strett, George Strait, Carrie Underwood, Lainey Wilson, and Leanne Womack. That's just most of them, okay? So if you're going to that show this weekend in Nashville, ooh, I'm jealous. It will be taped for air later on NBC and Peacock, by the way, so we'll be able to see it eventually. Alan Jackson calling it quits. 90s High Noon Saloon, be right back with whatever you want. Let me know.
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5: 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The Macon County Animal Control and Care Center will celebrate their 20th anniversary with a community birthday party this Saturday from noon to 4 at the shelter, 2820 East Parkway Drive in Decatur. Among other things, they'll have a food truck and reduced fee pet adoptions. Dogs and cats will be available for adoption for $20 with an approved application. The celebration marks two decades since the current shelter facility opened in 2006. Boaters are being invited to light up Lake Decatur and take part in the 5th annual Lake Decatur Lighted Boat Parade this Saturday. 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It's free to enter. 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
0: 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Well, cloudy this afternoon, high of just 75. Okay. Cloudy tonight, low 57. Partly cloudy for your Tuesday, tomorrow, 76 for the high, 90s high noon saloon. Two sparrows in a hurricane. Can't have air cranes around here, but we're going to have Taney Tucker doing it.

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Hey, baby, let's go to Vegas. Faith, no, not a third time for me. Strawberry Wine, Deanna Carter, 90s High Noon Salute.

0: 90s High Noon Saloon, Decatur's Country Home 95.2. Dina Carter was here doing that one at the Devon a few years ago. Strawberry Wine. Would you believe several people passed on that song initially, including Trisha Yearwood? But Dina said, I'll take it. And she ran with it, of course. You're going, Scott, you've gone off the rails here. You're playing Whitney Houston. Well, I do this because the music business has lost a legend. Clive Davis, who discovered Whitney Houston, and also Barry Manilow, so many others. Clive Davis gone at 94. We'll be back with 90s High Noon Saloon in just a minute.
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3: 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The rest of your Monday, cloudy skies, 75. That's it. Cloudy tonight, low 57. Tomorrow, Tuesday, partly cloudy. Not much of a warm up, just 76.
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0: Decatur's country home, 95Q. Luke Combs, he's a smooth operator on that song, isn't he? Be By You. Coming up, we got two Joshes and a Jelly. Josh Turner, Josh Ross, and Jelly Roll with Lainey Wilson on Save Me. Wishing Jelly all the best wishes during his divorce. I've been through a couple of those fun things, and they're anything but fun. We'll be back with the weather, too, just a second.
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3: 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In Illinois, federal changes to food assistance are expected to affect about 360,000 people after expanded work requirements and the loss of benefits for some lawfully present immigrants, including refugees and asylum seekers. The cuts are also expected to hit small farmers who rely on SNAP customers at farmers markets and local grocers. A key program called Link Match, which doubles SNAP dollars at local food outlets, has grown sharply in recent years but could shrink if fewer people qualify. State lawmakers did approve a one-time $400 payment for households losing benefits. It was a busy weekend for the Hot 25, including the Juneteenth celebration and parade in downtown Decatur, Forsyth Fest, the Frontmen at the Devon, and the First Responders Car Show at Rotary Park. 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
0: 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Cloudy the rest of your Monday, high just 75. Cloudy tonight, the low down to 57. On to tomorrow, Tuesday, partly cloudy, 76. That is all.

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To Josh Ross, I'm Josh Chapman for at least a couple minutes. 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

0: Decatur's Country Home 95Q, Josh Ross, hailing from Canada. Hate how you look. Coming up, well, I love how you look. Thanks for tuning in, Q Country. Ella Langley, Morgan Wallen, their huge song, I Can't Love You Anymore. Kane Brown, Caitlin Brown, Thank God. And Russell Dickerson, Worth Your Wild. You know, of course, you're going to be at the Devon, September 6th, the 95Q Fan Appreciation Concert, presented by Speed Lube. Also want to bring up, well, he's on the move again, Jordan Davis, his cardboard cutout. I don't know who moves him or if he just gets up in the middle of the night and goes. But he is now at Sliders, where you go take a picture of the selfie, basically, with Jordan Davis and the cardboard cutout. Upload it to 95Q. You can win meet and greet and tickets to the show July 9th, coming up real soon at the Devon. Thanks to Busch Light, Decatur's Country Home. That would be us, 95Q.
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the Cater's Country Home 95Q. I'm singing along too. One duet from Ella Langley and Morgan Wallen to a married couple, Kane and Caitlin Brown. And thank God, yes, we do. The Cater's Country Home 95Q.

0: signing up another 30 minutes commercial free, including today's best country. And those songs you still love to hear. Still running its courses. All the songs that make you feel good. It all starts in minutes on Decatur's Country Home, 95Q.
1: Well, good afternoon to you on this 22nd day of June, on this Monday afternoon. Now that the markets are closed, it is time for the closing market report. Let's take a look at the closing numbers directly from the Chicago Board of Trade. July corn closed today down 6 at 411.5. December corn down 4.5 at 439.5, and January corn down 3.75 at 454 even. July soybeans down 7, a turnaround to midday, 11.15¾ at the close. November new crop soybeans down 1.25 at 11.41.5. January soybeans down 0.75 and closing the day at 11.55¾. July wheat stayed above the 6 mark most of the day, but in the last 20 minutes it went down. Down 8.25 at the end of the day, closing at 597.5. July meal down $1.50 a ton, closing the day below the 300 mark at 299.80. July soybean oil up $1.46 a pound at 71.15. June live cattle up $1.02, closing the day at 255.82. August live cattle closed the gate up $1.02 at 241 even. June feeder cattle up $4.35, closing the day at 362.90. August feeder cattle wrapped up the day at up $3.82 at 370.42. Lean hogs closed lower, down 37.5 in the July at 94.65. August lean hogs closed unchanged for the day at 96.72. The Dow Jones continues to trade this afternoon, now trading up 150 points at 52,160. Crude oil down $1.73 a barrel at 74.87. That is the closing market report on this Monday afternoon. Market Chat coming up after 2.
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7: 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A cloudy Monday afternoon, high of just 75. Cloudy tonight, low 57. Tomorrow, Tuesday, partly cloudy, 76.
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0: Decatur's Country Home, 95Q. Good to have her back. The new country song from Toy Story 5. Did you see it over the weekend? I haven't yet. I'll get there. Love those Toy Story movies. You know, they came out in 1995. 31 years ago. Tom Hanks, Tim Allen still voicing the characters of Buzz and Woody. That's, of course, Taylor Swift's I Knew It. I Knew You. Coming up, some Dustin Lynch, some Shaboozy, and Megan Maroney. Beautiful things. It's going to be so beautiful. Oh. And the weather. Check that out next.
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5: 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The Macon County Animal Control and Care Center will celebrate their 20th anniversary with a community birthday party this Saturday from noon to 4 at the shelter, 2820 East Parkway Drive in Decatur. Among other things, they'll have a food truck and reduced fee pet adoptions. 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The celebration marks 2 decades since the current shelter facility opened in 2006. Boaters are being invited to light up Lake Decatur and take part in the 5th annual Lake Decatur Lighted Boat Parade this Saturday. 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It's free to enter. They'll start lining up at 8:15 p.m. in Basin 1 near the Decatur Sailboat Club before the parade gets underway at dusk. 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
2: 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Well, cloudy the rest of today, the high only reaching 75. Then tonight, cloudy, low 57, partly cloudy for your Tuesday tomorrow, 76.

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Got her start in the Beer Never Broke My Heart video, just a little quick cameo with Luke Combs, and now she's everywhere, Megan Maroney. 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

0: All right, all right, all right. Decatur's Country Home, 95Q. No, I'm not Matthew McConaughey. All right, I'm Scott. Chase Matthew coming up with his big song, Darlin'. And Carrie Underwood, her song you still love to hear and sing along to, Blown Away. Aren't you getting tired like me? About once a week, we get these nasty, nasty storms that blow down tree limbs, take out power, all kinds of crazy stuff. We've been on that pattern once a week, man. I know it's summer and all, but we've had enough. I surrender. Also on the way, Zach John King, all three names of him. Get to drinking. It's up next.
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Blown Away. Sing it, Carrie.

0: 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I didn't know that it would take it this hard. But damn, it's hard. 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Old trucks, young love, and Saturday night. 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
3: 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Cloudy skies rest today. Really comfortable temps for next week or so, really. 75 for the high today. And then cloudy tonight, low 57. Tomorrow, Tuesday, partly cloudy, reaching 76.
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Well, happy Monday and welcome. It's Tricia with the Afternoon Drive at 71 in downtown. Looks like we've got more rain heading our way later this week. We're going to talk about that in a bit. John Party on the way, going to take his boots off. It's all after the latest from Kenny Chesney. It's Carry On, Indicator's Country Home.

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1: Woo! It's Jump Party Boot South, baby, at Decatur's Country Home 95Q. Happy Monday to you, friend. Welcome. It's Trish. Hopefully you guys had a great weekend. It was a soggy Father's Day, but I'm betting you found ways to enjoy it either way. Well, we're looking at a whole new week here. No rain in the forecast for today, but it does look like it is on the way for Wednesday, Thursday, Friday, and Saturday. So we'll check in on those forecast details here in just a little bit. We are celebrating our 50th birthday. We're doing it all year long. And thanks to Premiant, we're doing that by giving you concert tickets this week. Craig Campbell on the line. Of course, he's going to be at the Devon Lakeshore Amphitheater. That concert happening Saturday, August 1st. Going to be there with special guests Flat River Band, and we want you there too. So what you got to do this week is text Craig, C-R-A-I-G, to 217-423-9595. That's how you get in on that giveaway. It's all thanks to Premiant, of course, giving you a chance all year long to win lots of concert tickets. Details, 95Q.com.
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3: 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The Macon County Animal Control and Care Center will celebrate their 20th anniversary with a community birthday party this Saturday from noon to 4 at the shelter, 2820 East Parkway Drive in Decatur. 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Dogs and cats will be available for adoption for $20 with an approved application. The celebration marks two decades since the current shelter facility opened in 2006. Boaters are being invited to light up Lake Decatur and take part in the 5th annual Lake Decatur Lighted Boat Parade this Saturday. 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It's free to enter. They'll start lining up at 8:15 p.m. in Basin 1 near the Decatur Sailboat Club before the parade gets underway at dusk. The illuminated flotilla will tour the shorelines of Basins 2 and 3, creating a colorful display for lakefront residents and spectators. 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
1: 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They've got 1,000 vehicles to choose from in their family of dealerships. We're sitting at 71 in downtown right now. Looks like we're heading for a low of 56 with partly cloudy skies overnight tonight. It's not been a bad Monday at all, I'd say. Sunshine on the way for our Tuesday. Maybe some afternoon clouds. 79 for the high. Partly cloudy tomorrow night and 60 for the low. Looks like we could see storms on Wednesday. Either way, rain all the way through Saturday. Again, 71 in downtown right now. Graylin James on the way.

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1: Decatur's Country Home 95Q. It's Graylin James for you. Water at a wedding. A bit of a different storyline for us. Maybe a little bit of a confession at the end. I got my own confession coming up for you. Little snack confession. It's on the way.

0: Yeah, just think, he says it's based off of true events in his life. Graylin James for you, Decatur's Country Home 95Q. Snack confessions. Here, listen, I'll give you this right off the bat. I'm pretty sure you probably heard me say it before. I'm an adult. That's a problem for me. Because I'm the adultiest adult in my home, since I'm the only one there. So I can choose to eat cake for supper if I want to. And I do sometimes. What's your snack confessions? A large portion of us have absolutely no shame at all in eating an entire bag of chips in one sitting. I say they come from potatoes, right? You're getting your vegetables in. Let's just look at this, break it down. Look at it in a whole. It's a potato that you're eating. Now, about 40% of us, we've gone entire days without eating a real meal. You're an adult. I get to say what's a meal, right?
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12: Looks like we're going to see partly cloudy skies overnight tonight with a low about 56 degrees. Our Tuesday, sunny early. Then maybe some afternoon clouds, a high about 80 degrees, just under that. Partly cloudy tomorrow night with a low of 60. Looks like we could see some storms roll in on Wednesday either way. Pretty much rainy through the rest of the week. Sunny and 91 by Monday, though. We are sitting at 72 beautiful degrees in downtown. 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
5: This is RJ Crace with your stories. Now, in Illinois, federal changes to food assistance are expected to affect about 360,000 people after expanded work requirements and the loss of benefits for some lawfully present immigrants, including refugees and asylum seekers. The cuts are also expected to hit small farmers who rely on SNAP customers at farmers markets and local grocers. A key program called Link Match, which doubles SNAP dollars at local food outlets, has grown sharply in recent years but could shrink if fewer people qualify. State lawmakers did approve a one-time $400 payment for households losing benefits. 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
0: 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Partly cloudy tonight. We're looking for a low about 56 degrees and sunshine early on our Tuesday. Maybe some afternoon clouds. A high about 79. Partly cloudy tomorrow night and down to 60. Looks like we could see some more storms on Wednesday. Rain pretty much through the rest of the week, though. Hey, sunshine on Monday, 91. So give you something to look forward to. We're sitting at 72 in downtown right now.

Recently found out Tim McGraw is a great tipper. Apparently, a couple years ago, he tipped Russell Dickerson $20,000 at the end of their tour. Woo! I'll take it.

0: 72 in downtown Decatur. Happy Monday. Welcome. It's Trish here with the Afternoon Drive. We'll check in on that forecast here in a little bit. No rain in store for us today, but we do have a chance for some showers to come into the area, and looks like they're going to stick around a little bit as well. Hey, a little bit of info for you. You might want to tuck in your pocket, pull it out when you can through the day. It's National Kissing Day. Mm-hmm. So seeing somebody, you might want to smack them lips. Well, just walk right up to them. Tell them, hey, it's National Kissing Day. It'll work, right? Well, I'm not going to give it a try. Morgan Wallen on the way for you. Kenny Chesney coming up as well, which, did you guys hear? He surprised his fans out at his first night at his Las Vegas Sphere show. Brought out Eric Church, and they performed three songs together. And speaking of Eric, he's also performing at the Red Rocks from July 6th to the 8th. Going to be live streaming the entire thing, so put that in your calendar, too.
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16: Your weather at 95Q brought to you by Bob Ridings, with 1,000 vehicles to choose from in their family of dealerships. Partly cloudy skies tonight, down to 56 degrees. Sunny with afternoon clouds on our Tuesday, a high about 79. Tuesday night, partly cloudy and 60. Looks like we could see storms on Wednesday. Rain Thursday, Friday, Saturday. We're sitting at 72 in downtown right now.
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2: 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Hey, how are you? It's Trish here with the Afternoon Drive. I got Chad Armstrong on the line from Bob Ridings in Pena. Chad, is it too early to be thinking 2027s?
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4: This is RJ Crace with your stories. Now, the state health department is reminding residents to take precautions as warmer weather increases the risk of illnesses spread by mosquitoes, ticks, and bats. Mosquito surveillance in Illinois has already detected the first positive samples for West Nile virus this year in northern Illinois. No human cases have been reported yet this year, but the state saw 150 cases and 10 deaths last year. Officials say residents should reduce standing water where mosquitoes breed, repel bites using bug repellents, and report stagnant water to local authorities. Moroa's Freedom Fest is set for this Friday and Saturday as they celebrate America's 250th anniversary. They'll have activities for all ages both days. Among Friday's attractions are a classic small-town cruise-in and sock hop-style car show in downtown Moroa from 4 to 8. Then on Saturday, they'll have a parade, cow chip bingo, fireworks, and much more. 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

0: keep rebuilding. Communities keep showing up for one another, and that's worth celebrating. 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You got this.
1: 95Q, we're looking at partly cloudy skies overnight tonight. A low about 56 degrees. Sunshine on the way for our Tuesday with afternoon clouds. A high of 79. Partly cloudy overnight tomorrow night and a low of 60. Looking at a chance for storms on Wednesday. 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

Who wants to go see Craig Campbell at the Devon Lakeshore Amphitheater? I've got details on how you can score tickets coming up, plus our Lee Bryce winners. I got two names.

0: Megan Maroney and Medicine Educators Country Home 95Q. Woo, made it through Monday. We did it together. Feels good, right? I'll tell you what else feels good. We got a whole new ticket giveaway for you this week. Of course, we are celebrating our 50th birthday this year, teamed up with Premiant to give you a chance to score concert tickets all year long. Last week was Lee Bryce. Of course, he's going to be at the Devon July 30th. Our two winners on that, Jennifer Mundy and Felisa Frank, both of them scored tickets thanks to Premiant. Now, this week, you got a chance to see Craig Campbell, also happening at the Devon. That concert going to be Saturday, August 1st with special guest Flat River Band, and we want you there. So, if you'd like your chance to score those tickets, text Craig, C-R-A-I-G. That's what you put in the body of the text, and you send it to 217-423-9595.
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Find somebody, lay it on them. Mwah! On the way for you, Dan and Shay, Morgan Wallen.

0: Happy Monday and welcome. It's Trish. I got Rodney Adkins on the way for you. Morgan Wallen in there as well. And just a little bit of word of advice. AI is everywhere. Pretty much everybody using it in one form or another here these days. You have to be careful. I mean, you've heard it before, but you have to be careful. Sometimes they add things. They don't put things in that should be there. Fingers, arms, you know, no big deal, right? Well, the BBC hosted a World Cup studio show last week, and it featured an AI-generated image of Houston's skyline in the background with mountains. Oops. Didn't take long for locals to notice, and of course, roast them online. If you're going to use AI, pay attention. 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
0: weather. 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We're sitting at 72 in downtown right now, heading for a low of 56 with partly cloudy skies overnight tonight. Sunshine on the way tomorrow. We could see some afternoon clouds. About 79 degrees. Then tomorrow night, partly cloudy and 60. We are looking at a chance for some storms on Wednesday, possibly rain through the rest of the week as well.

0: 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Lainey Wilson and John Mayer, Phone, Keys, and Wallet at Decatur's Country Home 95Q. What do you think about that one? It's Trish here with you. She says that one basically is an ode to her new hubby, Duck Hodges. And basically, he's her rock. She can't do anything without her. Just about how important he is for her. Definitely a sweet little song, I think. Thomas Rhett on the way for you. Tyler Hubbard on the way. And we're going to take a look at the forecast. It's coming up, too. We could see some more storms. We'll find out when. Right after this.
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